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5: We opened those massive water treatment works from those rural communities. Equally, eThekwini, they are dealing with the question of abuse of the tendering business. They are insourcing it, which is a very, very good thing right now, so that we remove the issues of those who are vandalizing infrastructure, selling water to communities.
6: Yeah.
5: And those are some of the issues that we're very pleased that even resources, the Minister of Finance is prepared to support municipalities to look at groundwater exploration, spring water protection, including getting water through packaged plant, like what President rolled out in that particular Hammanskraal.
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7: This municipality has got 72 billion rand every year in the budget. What are they doing with it? They're spending that money on all sorts of vanity projects and all sorts of junkets, traveling,

0: fashion shows, music shows, statues, instead of providing the very basic necessity, which is water for communities.
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1: On simple terms, EFF, ithini ngabantu bokufika? Ithini EFF?
2: We have an open border police. Okuyiyona esithi there must be free trade in Africa. Asiyeke ukuhambisa our raw material emazweni angaphandle.
1: Sihlalo.
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2: Let's have our own industries here in South Africa to create more employment.
1: I understand leyo part, sihlalo, but mina ngifuna sikhulume nomuntu nge language simple, because abantu ba complain ngabantu bokufika. 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
2: There are conditions njengoba kuye kwenzeka la eSouth Africa, immigrants who are seeking asylum, because in their countries there is war fueled by the western countries.
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2: Our specific, it means umsakazo zangu sangilalela.
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3: President Cyril Ramaphosa will deliver the SADC public lecture on the 14th of August 2026 at the University of KwaZulu-Natal Westville campus under the theme Translating Vision 2050 into Action. Pathways towards solidarity, equality, shared prosperity. This lecture will provide a platform for dialogue on implementing SADC Vision 2050.

0: 2050 and the future of regional integration. The Ogan Troika meeting, 15 August 2026. Meetings of senior officials and the ministerial committee of the Ogan on politics, defense and security cooperation. Consideration of regional peace and security matters. The Ogan Troika summit and arrival of heads of state and government will be on the 16th of August 2026. Meetings of the Ogan Troika summit, which is composed of Malawi, Tanzania and Eswatini. Wreath laying ceremony honoring eminent South African liberation heroes, arrival of heads of state and government. A state banquet hosted by President Cyril Ramaphosa. The 46th ordinary SADC summit of heads of state and government will be on the 17th of August 2026. Official opening of the summit, formal handover of the SADC chairship from Zimbabwe to South Africa. President Cyril Ramaphosa assumes the role of SADC chairship for 2026-2027. The heads of state and government deliberate on regional priorities and adopt the summit outcomes and the decisions. The heads of state and government are expected to consider 47 decisions submitted through the summit process. The final number of decisions may be amended based on the deliberations during the preparatory meetings. Main outcomes are expected from the summit process. The summit platform will provide South Africa with an opportunity to articulate its approach, including to other issues, which will also include migration management and regional cooperation on migration-related challenges. South Africa will underscore its commitment to managing migration in a lawful, orderly, human, and effective manner, consistent with the Constitution and the international obligations. Government is implementing a comprehensive migration management approach that strengthens border security, combats irregular migration, addresses the unlawful employment of undocumented migrants, enhances enforcement of immigration and labor laws, and tackles corruption within the migration system. South Africa will also emphasize the importance of regional cooperation in addressing migration challenges in a manner that promotes stability, development, and respect for human rights. The outcomes to look out for: accelerating regional industrialization, value chain development, strengthening infrastructure connectivity and transport corridors, enhancing agricultural productivity and food security, advancing beneficiations of critical minerals, improving regional peace, security and stability, strengthening resource mobilization and the operationalization of the SADC Regional Development Fund.
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1: Bluff Meat, Cash and Meat Competition.
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5: And God is going to prove to you from this conference that you're going to advance. This is the point where you leave off from acting like a sheep. I want you to go to the jungle, make your noise, and let the world know I have arrived. In Jesus' name, amen. How can God in his creativity create 6.7 billion unique designs on a finger and they are all different because he himself understands his own laws in order for you to have

0: power, it requires diversity. When things are the same, there is no power involved. In order for power to be released, there has to be differences. This is a very important principle. A good example is the battery in your car. It's full of power, but the power is dormant. It's useless. And if you take two positives and connect the wires, nothing happens. But if you want the power to be released, you need a negative and a positive. And the moment you connect them, the power rushes out of the battery and gives you a shocking experience. That's why God has so much power. Because even in His own triunity, His unique diversity is the source of His power. The Bible says the Spirit and the Word and the Father, they agree in one. That's why two females can never produce a child. No power. That's why two males can never produce a child. There's no power. And this is why you and I need to be ourselves. If you imitate people, you kill the power. It is being yourself, Bill, that makes you so powerful. Your unique self is what makes us connect. And so as we touch hands today, this room has the potential to suck power out of heaven. He says, wherever any two shall touch, just two, just grab another human being and touch them and agree, he says, heaven got to release something. You don't need a church of 1,000 people. And this is why the Bible says if a wife and husband agrees, it's over. This also is the reason why the Bible strictly says you must love. Because you cannot agree with someone you hate. Faith does not release power. Love releases power. That's why it says faith work it by love. I can't agree with you if you and I get bitterness. So we shut the power down. So as we agree today, let's release the power. Let's agree that the Lord will fill this place before we go for lunch with the spirit of revelation knowledge. Come on, just agree with that right now. Touch that hand that you receive information only God knows. Let's agree that He will fill this place with the spirit of wisdom. Let's agree that He'll fill this place with the spirit of understanding. Come on, agree with me right here. Father, let it be released from heaven, understanding. Let's agree that every cell in your body that is not normal right now is being restored to perfection. Let's agree right now. Every spirit of infirmity, in Jesus' name. And Father, we give you thanks. Now lift those hands and give the Lord just worship for a second. Let's give Him praise. Thank you, Lord. Wow, what a God. Thank you, Lord. Amen.
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1: 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And we are very pleased that the leadership of Thekwini, led by the worship executive mayor, Comrade Baba, went there to that particular family, well received. And in the meantime, the police are working on the matter. Thekwini is going to be working close with the family until the last mortal remains are laid to rest. But more importantly, action has been taken internally in the organization, in the city. The employee has been put on precautionary suspension. We'll leave it at that.
0: Longule MK Party Parliamente uDavid Skhosana usanqonyanyisiwe kumsebenzi wakhe njengelungule Parliamente susela ngomhla wesithathu kule miyo. 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
1: Thank you, sir. Siyabonga kakhulu. It's Ara Show. It's all right. 7:36. 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
0: 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That's a great chance. 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
2: Football in South Africa belongs to the people of South Africa. SAFA holds it and manages it in trust on behalf of the people. And so therefore it's very important for us as the governance committee to come and to declare to you that yes, we will be guided by the statutes, but also by the very important principles of good governance. You know, in the same manner that we subject all our players on the field to VAR, we subject them to make sure that they follow all the rules of the game. Similarly, in the boardroom. So there will be ethical conduct. We will manage this process also through accountability. And part of accountability is us coming to speak with you to say, today we are receiving the files. That's part of the accountability. And disclosure and transparency is going to be very important. And start.
1: Kanti ke lowe ngumdlali wasemuva weKaizer Chiefs uFabian McCarthy uthi kubethusileke ukubona ke indodana yakhe Ethan McCarthy shesha ke thola ke ithuba lokuyodlala ke emazwe nangaphandle. 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
3: Goosebumps, and I think the move came maybe at the right time. You know, on the side of Chiefs, maybe it happened too soon or so, but I'm glad and I'm happy and I'm proud, and I must say he's done so well at the short space of time, the season that he had at Chiefs in the first team. Well, he's a product of the development and things like that, but I can only say from me, my wife and the family, we're so proud of him, we're happy for him, and we wish him all the best. We'll support him wherever we can.
1: Kanti umdlali weMamelodi Sundowns uOpri Motiba uthi kuzomkhumbula kakhulu ke uPeter Shalulile eqenjini ke leMamelodi Sundowns. 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
4: Yeah, funny enough, arrived at the same day as Peter. Same season, same day, we arrived together, and seeing him, you know, leave, you know, obviously, it's not something I expected, to be honest, but, you know, it happened, and yeah, we're going to miss him. Going to miss him in the gym, going to miss his music, the way he used to chair us in the change room, the way he used to dance, and a competitor, the way he trains, the way he approaches games, the way he's got those important goals for us, man. The AFL final, you know, the league games, cup competitions. I'm going to miss him a lot. And I think Yanga, they gained a good striker. I was going to help them, you know, bang those goals. Doesn't have to score against us, though. But yeah, in the league and in Champions League, other games. But
1: ngibekelana ngezemidlalo, ngithembisa ukuthi ngemva kwezindaba za-18 ngizobuya nezinye.
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1: 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Oh, you got
5: that. Angabuya nje ukuthi uyamsaba.
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5: 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Is it because of imali abayifunayo iphezulu kakhulu? Nomani, ang understand serious.
1: Noma ama team awababoni.
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2: You won't believe what your cousin Tepo said.
3: Which Tepo?
2: Tepo Tepo.
3: Malum Tepo's grandson.
2: He has a Tepo.
3: Hey, baby.
2: Oh no, Tepo Tepo.
3: Oh, Tepo.
2: Yes. So he was telling me about how Malum Tidiso is
3: Malum Tidiso.
2: Yeah?
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0: 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So this client akazange azayiclaime leyo mali.
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0: 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And the only way usarusu azothola khona information is when you file i return.
1: Yeah.
0: So yeah.
1: 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So kuma penalty.
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0: for Business Solutions sikhona ku Instagram, TikTok and Facebook.
1: All right. Sibonana ke next week ngo Thursday.
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5: We will obtain justice. There's a lot of families who haven't obtained justice for their loved ones. We consider ourselves very fortunate that we can actually say that there's the guy that murdered my brother. There's the guy that murdered my father, you know. There's the guy that left us with the trauma and the aftermath that we still have to deal with today.
4: Kokheli ye National Colored Congress uFidel Adams ubekelwe bucala iParliamente ngelithi akazokuthatha nxaxheba kwinkqubo zeParliamente isithuba esingangentsuku ezingamashumi amabini ezizayo. 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
6: I published an email with the member's number on it. I have apologized loudly and profusely. It was an incredibly stupid mistake. I'm not even going to look for an excuse.
7: But the narrative being spun is that it's got something to do with Madlanga. It's got absolutely nothing to do with Madlanga. We brought a motion to the House to ask national government to intervene in the city of Cape Town where 27 guns have gone missing and been unreported for almost a decade. Yet the city of Cape Town gave itself a clean audit on its armaments every year. For 10 years. We brought a motion that government must interfere because they're killing children on the Cape Flats with these guns at the rate of up to 10 a day. The Democratic Alliance objects to the motion. The Democratic Alliance chooses to save J.P. Smith's political skin over the lives of our children, our innocent children being gunned down on the Cape Flats. That's the email that I published. It's that objection.
8: Okay.
7: Unfortunately, stupidly,
6: I don't crop out the number of the member and I do apologize for that part.
4: okokugqibela inqakwebela ithe lapha laphambili kwezindaba siye sathi unqunyanyisiwe komsebenzi wakhe.

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6: hundreds
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6: yes hi njani vele kuthiwa ladies first
5: oh yes and inyanga yenu
6: yebo
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6: e City Hospital
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6: yes yes right, absolutely yes
5: perfect
6: 100.
5: And then Zulu
7: 1 yes
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5: champet champet
7: yeah
5: all right yes. So nina ntholakala kamashu
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2: A team like Kaizer Chiefs should be in this tournament every season. You know, obviously we missed out the past two seasons. But yeah, we're excited to be back. And like I said earlier, this is motivation enough for us, you know, to go and try and go all the way. Because we know it's felt to not be part of it. So I think for us, it's important to hit the ground running, you know, from the start. I think the first game is the most important game. So we've been preparing well, you know, so come Sunday, surely we'll be ready.
0: Kareyo Captain Nomazulu FC Ryan Hanambu uthi ke bayazi ukuthi ngeke kube lula kumdlalo wabo nesikhukhune United. 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
3: Sikhukhune is a very tough team with quality players and I think they've done well in the past years. So I think they deserve that respect. We're going to give them that respect but at the same time we're playing in KZN. We have to show dominance. We have to make sure that we make our supporters happy and I think that's what we ready to do.
0: Ngibekelana ke zemidlalo ngikuthembisa ukuthi ntambama kusigeqa magula drive show uthandeka uthi ke wakhumala uzobe khona nezinye zezemidlalo.
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6: We will obtain justice. There's a lot of families who haven't obtained justice for their loved ones. We consider ourselves very fortunate that we can actually say, "Good, this is the guy that murdered my brother. This is the guy that murdered my father, you know. This is the guy that left us with the trauma and the aftermath that we still have to deal with today."

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2: Which Tepo?
1: Tepo Tepo.
2: Malum Tepo's grandson.
1: Here's a Tepo.
2: Hey, baby.
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2: Oh, Tepo.
1: Yes. Oh. So he was telling me about how Malum Tidiso is
2: Malum getting married. Malum Tidiso.
1: Yeah?
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3: One of the biggest problems was an infrastructure collapse here. There's been an underinvestment for quite some time, over a period of time. The population and the GDP of Etegwini to the GDP of the province and the country has grown. They to attend to that issue. They had a problem of the floods. They've been exposed to flooding due to geological formation and the way of settlement that are here. And we could see that this side of Etegwini, the southern part and the western part, it had the biggest impact that it was flooded. Then Etegwini had to work so hard to be able to get the resources. I'm very pleased that the executive mayor, his worship now, the southern aqueduct now, is about to be completed and is going to unlock the economy, but also address the water hunger, whether it's in Chatsworth, whether Efolweni, whether eTumlazi. Those are some of the things that I'm excited to come and see on behalf of His Excellency, the President and the Minister.
1: Shabela phambili umholi weqembu iEconomic Freedom Fighters uJulius Malema sephakamisa ukuthi bonke ofakazi abazofakaza phambi kwe-committee ecubungula ngenqubo yokuchitha ke noma ke yokuchithwa 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
4: We're discussing a theft that happened in the president's private residence and the criminality that was involved after the theft. So that has got nothing to do with any sensitive information. So there must never be anything that is done under the carpet. Everything must be done in the open and the public must be able to follow us every step of the way.

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1: This August, South Africa proudly commemorates the 70th anniversary of the historic 1956 Women's March to the Union Buildings, a powerful reminder of the courage, resilience, and determination of the women who stood together to shape our nation's future. 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Women in Leadership for Sustainable Development. 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
3: 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Many of them cannot afford it any longer. Some elderly folk are receiving a 2,400 rand SASSA grant, and yet their electricity and water bills come to way over 5,000 and 6,000 rand. One of the main contributing factors to this is the high wastage and the high levels of corruption in our city. And one of the things that I've pledged to elderly folk in our city wherever I've been is a promise to reduce the cost of living in our city by reducing the waste, cutting out the corruption, reducing the loss of water so that it becomes much more affordable for people to be able to pay their electricity and water bills.
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1: One of the biggest problems was an infrastructure collapse here. There's been an underinvestment for quite some time. Over a period of time, the population and the GDP of eThekwini to the GDP of the province and the country has grown. They had to attend to that issue. They had a problem of the floods. They've been exposed to flooding due to geological formation and the way of settlement that are here. And we could see that this side of eThekwini, the southern part and the western part, it had the biggest impact, that it was flooded. Then eThekwini had to work so hard to be able to get the resources. I'm very pleased that the executive mayor, his worship now, the southern aqueduct now, is about to be completed. And it's going to unlock the economy, but also address the water hunger, whether it's in Chatsworth, whether eFolweni, whether eMlazi. Those are some of the things that I'm excited to come and see on behalf of His Excellency, the President and the Minister.
0: Sekuphakathi umholi weqembu Economic Freedom Fighters EFF uJulius Malema usephakamisa ukuthi bonke ofakazi abazofakaza phambi kwekomidi ezocubungula ngenqubo yochithwa esikhundleni kukamengameli kufanele ke bavele mathupha kunokuba bavele kusetshenziswa ubuchwepheshe. 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
2: 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So that has got nothing to do with any sensitive information. So there must never be anything that is done under the carpet. Everything must be done in the open and the public must be able to follow us every step of the way.
0: Ngokukhumbuza ebehamba phambili kuleli hora iloyo ogaqele sokuba yimeya amasipala wetheku eqenjini le-DA Hanif Hussein uthi uzolwela ukuthi-ke iphele nya inkohlakalo kuleli dolobha. 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
1: Thousands of commuters will not have transport if that were to happen. You know, transport that they use to go to work, to school. There's even a bus company that ferries university students up and down. And so if that actually happens, then it means the economy will grind to a standstill because a lot of people actually use buses for their daily commute. And so we wouldn't want to see this happen. I mean, KZN is the second largest provincial economy in the country, bringing in about 16% of the GDP. And so this will definitely spell disaster if it happens.
0: Shabela phambili inkantolo emantshe eThekwini imdedele ngebail umliso solwa ngobulala iphoyisa lasotho ngathenyakatho neTheku. 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
3: Wherever I've travelled throughout the city over the last few months, I've heard the cries of elderly folk who are struggling with high water bills and electricity accounts. Many of them cannot afford it any longer. Some elderly folk are receiving a 2,400 rand SASSA grant, and yet their electricity and water bills come to way over 5,000 and 6,000 rand. One of the main contributing factors to this is the high wastage and the high levels of corruption in our city. And one of the things that I've pledged to elderly folk in our city wherever I've been is a promise to reduce the cost of living in our city by reducing the waste, cutting out the corruption, reducing the loss of water so that it becomes much more affordable for people to be able to pay their electricity and water bills.
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0: Right, yes, I will stop selling that show. There was a coming Nagalonagi horror, the Shumnambi, the Gamsas in Wakis, Gamsansu 98.0 FM cities were Umetugo, Namchanja Gadanagum, Taka 6, Gionaginyanga, August 2026, Emsas in Wakis, Gamsanse, U 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
3: exceptional circumstances exist for us to be released on the bail. My learned colleague referred to court to State versus Green. Now the state is telling us we're not even prepared at this stage before the bail proceedings start to tell you if the investigation is completed, Joshua. They fail to advise us on what grounds a bail is opposed, Joshua. Joshua, the state is silent as my learned colleague placed on record, Joshua, and it was not disputed by the state, Joshua, so this is facts. The indication to us was, we are not telling you why we are opposing bail, we're keeping quiet, first present your case and then we will tell you. The question must be asked before we proceed with this bail application, is that fair and just? Was that the legislature's preview to say, you are blind, we're not giving you that. We know this case law in constitutional court cases with regards to bail comes from 4 years of State versus Mohook Dlamini. The state cannot just barely tell us in the dark that we have to shoot in the dark and fend for ourselves. If this was a trial, we would have said to the court, this is an ambush by trial. But this is an ambush by, the bail application is an ambush, Yeshua. They refuse to tell us on what grounds they post. They refuse to tell us if the investigation is complete. A simple fact like that, Yeshua. Surely we're entitled to at least... have that, Yeshua. That brings me further to another application, Yeshua. The accused was arrested on a J50 warrant of arrest, Yeshua. There should be common cause between the defense and the state, Yeshua. They were invited to come and attend court and a J50 was issued. On the time when we received the J50 warrant of arrest, we requested, myself and the attorney for accused number 5, requested the state to consider to provide us with a copy of the affidavit that was utilized to obtain the warrant. Yeshua, and for lack of now, quickly remembering Safety vs. Security 2016, Yeshua, if I may just address Yeshua, to get the citation to the court, Yeshua, Gungwana, Yeshua, Golf, Oscar Kilu Whiskey Alpha November Alpha Gongwana versus Minister of Safety NO and others in brackets 2-668/2014 close brackets Yeshua 2015 ZASCA page 186 is authority Yeshua in support of this where although this application for court case dealt with a search warrant Yeshua the Supreme Court of Appeal found that when you present a warrant that was for the search warrant, and I submit that this is also applicable to a J50, a warrant of arrest, when you submit a warrant, you the recipient is entitled to a copy of the affidavit, which is the document, the source document, for which this was authorized. They blatantly refused that, Your Worship. We tried to have discussions, and I'm saying to the greatest respect, to discuss this, and the viewpoint I got, and if I misunderstood my learned colleagues, Your Worship, I do apologize for that in advance. But when we discussed, the sentiment was, do not discuss this in the hall, address the court. This is my first opportunity now to address the court. That is what they decided. They don't want to talk to us outside. Let's address this in court. And that's why I'm only bringing this point up at this stage, Your Worship. Surely, and that will be my second request to the court, to order them to provide us with the affidavit that was utilized in support of the J50 warrant. Your Worship, if we look at Section 43 of the Criminal Procedure Act, and with the greatest respect, I'm not here to educate this court. I know this court knows that section by heart. I mean, I believe the court have signed numerous J50 warrants or similar warrants in Your Worship's career. Your Worship, but the section says you can apply for a J50 warrant on evidence under oath. Without that evidence under oath, the J50 cannot be authorized, Your Worship. The mere question or request on behalf of applicant number one is to request this Honourable Court to order them to provide us with that affidavit under oath. I've had the J50, Your Worship. I just need the affidavit. Yeah, Your Worship, and then we already proceed, Your Worship. At the worst scenario, there will be one or two tweaks that we have to do to address certain issues. But at this stage, Your Worship, and that's the position, and I'm saying to the greatest respect to my learned colleagues, Your Worship, that's the position which that places us in, with blatantly refusing to provide you with any information. They tell you, guess what we have? And this is not a guessing game, Your Worship. If I did that to this court, the court would have said to me, Mr. Now, the court is not here to play games. But now the shoe's on the other foot. The state, with the greatest respect, are playing games. They're not open and giving you a proper charge sheet. Your Worship, I don't want to go even through the charge sheet. It's vague and it's embarrassing. But that's their charge sheet. That's the charges they, or the basis and the summary, the state based their case on which they oppose this bail application. With the greatest respect, Your Worship, the fact that it's a Schedule 6, there's sufficient case law, doesn't mean the state has to oppose. They have to at least tell the court, tell us why they're opposing bail, seriousness of defense, flight risk, and so forth. And every accused will then be able to at least understand what burden he has to pass, Your Worship, for the court to consider bail. However, Your Worship, and I'm saying we've drafted, I will proceed on an affidavit. I'm just requesting court, A, tell us if your investigation is completed after 4 years. Surely, if they decided after 4 years to

0: ensure J50 warrant the common cause, and out of practical experience, Your Worship, we all know the investigation ought to be finished. Otherwise, why wait it 4 years? Secondly, provide us with the affidavit, the evidence under oath for the J50 warrant. That was a copy provided to us. So it's not something that we don't know. They gave us that, Your Worship. And that is what I required this court to order them to provide us with that, Your Worship. This is something that can be, a copy can be made, provided to us, we can be provided 15 minutes, we can be ready to proceed in all likelihood, Your Worship. Your Worship, the court have indicated in chambers that the court is not having any other matters at this stage and can attend to the bail application without prescription to this court, and I'm saying that with the greatest respect to this Honourable Court, Your Worship. We can always commence at 1:45, and we have time to complete this and finalise it and proceed with the bail application from 2:00, Your Worship, for the state to provide, with regards to applicant number one, at least that information, Your Worship.
1: Of the applicant's case, yes. The state presents evidence until are you not going to be given a chance to cross-examine the witness and find out that an investigation is finalized.
0: Bishop, if the court sees it like that, I just want the court must remember how I understand the act, and that is how it will be argued. First of all, I have to start with my application, and I have to discharge the burden. There's arrest on the applicant number one. If the court says to me, without what we're saying in the affidavit, the state will still have to present their case, it's a different story. But that is how the court sees it, and how the defense, the state has seen it, which I will have a different viewpoint. But as I understand, and I may be incorrect, I have the burden to prove, or the applicant number one has the burden to prove and discharge. And Pastor Master, yes, we insist on a balance of probabilities. There's exceptional circumstances. Now, how do we do that if the state doesn't present the case before this court? Or tell us we haven't met that threshold for them to present any evidence? Will that be a fair and just bail application? Will that be, in terms of the Constitution, everyone has a right to have freedom to be released on bail if it's in on reasonable grounds and if it's in the interest of justice? That's my fear. If they say to the court, doesn't matter what they present, we will present further our evidence, then it's a different story, Your Worship. Thank you, Your Worship.
1: Any further applications?
2: Your Worship, just to add on, as far as Mr. Nell's concern is concerned, and the court's response that the defense will be entitled to supplement the applications after the state has adduced the evidence. And quite correctly, Mr. Nell, in the first place, said there's no guarantee that the state will have to file any or lead any evidence in opposition of the bail application. So that is not a guarantee. So the problem is that with the facts that we have at the moment available to us, we could deal with that to the best of our abilities. But the state may come and argue that that is not sufficient to be released on bail in respect of a Schedule 6 offence, and that the accused has not, or the applicants has not mustered the burden that and the onus that rests on their shoulders. The second point that the court also mentioned is that it may be clarified by cross-examination of the witnesses that the state may call. There's no indication that the state intends to call viva voce witnesses. We cannot cross-examine an affidavit. So, and obviously the state has also got the right to file an affidavit in objection to the bail application, and then the accused is still sitting with the problem that they're not in a position to cross-examine or to question the evidence that has been produced by the state. And that is the problem.
1: There's no sufficient evidence before the court. The court may exercise its judicial discretion to call a witness who would be subjected to cross-examination either by the state.
2: Your Worship, the key word in the remark of the

0: court lies in the court may. It's not that it will happen. It may happen that the court may elect that the witness be called. The court may also decide that it is not necessary to call a witness, and then the applicants are in the same position that they've been conducted to, and my learned colleague Mr. Nell correctly referred to it as an application by ambush, because
1: qhubeke laphana ke enkantolo kamantshi ke lapha ke Brakpane njalo kulana ke isikhulu samaphoyisa ke lapha kumasipala wasegruleni ngegola uJulius Mkhwanazi nabane bevele phambi kwayo ke leya nkantolo ke leyana angithi bakhalelwa masongasigonyela ke ngosuku lwayizolo ngodaba luthinta ke case yango 2022 ngokubulawa ke laka Emmanuel Mbhense. 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
3: Our findings do not mean that social media and smartphones are inherently harmful. These technologies can provide connection, information, and support. The concern arises when their use becomes difficult to control or begins to interfere with sleep, studies, relationships, and emotional well-being.
1: Hlabela phambili umfela ndawonye zinyana zabasebenzi ikhosathi sixwayisa abasebenzi abagibeli bamabhasi esifundazweni KwaZulu-Natal ngokuphazamiseka ezokuthutha ongase kube khona landele ukuthi abashayeli bamabhasi besabese ngesiteleka ngesonto elizayo. 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
4: Thousands of commuters will not have transport if that were to happen. You know, transport that they use to go to work, to school. There's even a bus company that ferries university students up and down. And so if that actually happens, then it means the economy will grind to a standstill because a lot of people actually use buses for their daily commute. And so we wouldn't want to see this happen. I mean, KZN is the second largest provincial economy in the country, bringing in about 16% of the GDP. And so this will definitely spell disaster if it happens.
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2: 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The court has also found the purported speaker, Councillor Celiwe Nxumalo Sibiya, in contempt of court for convening a council meeting despite an earlier court order suspending her appointment as a speaker. Despite the interdict, Mr. Khali continued to interfere in the administration of the municipality by issuing instruction to employees signing appointment documents and performing other functions reserved for the municipal manager. These actions were inconsistent with the legislation governing the local government and prompted the MEC to seek an intervention of the court.
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5: Is to ensure that whoever is committing crime is arrested and face the might of the law. We are having this operation targeting those who are in the country without documents. We are targeting shops that are employing those without documents. We are also targeting liquor outlets and pawn shops who are not complying with the law. So far we have arrested over 30 people who are in the country without papers. And like you've seen, a shop has been closed because it was not complying with labor laws. In working with labor and home affairs, we are stamping the authority of the state, sending out a message that time to talk is over. Now it's time for action.
1: Angeziguqise lamlaleli ungqongqoshe wezokubusa ngokubambisana nezindaba zomdabu kwaZulu Natal umfundisi uthola sizo ebuthelezi usitshele ihlombe esinqumo senkantolo enkulu eMgungundlovu ukuvuna ukusebenza komthetho kumasipala wasophongo lenyakatho kwaZulu Natal ngo

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5: Really, that's a debate. Do we borrow more? What are the implications of that? Do we continue cutting expenditure? What are the implications of that? Do we raise tax? What are the implications?
6: Increase the corporate tax and introduce the wealth tax. That's how you're going to generate more money. Leave the poor alone.
7: In South Africa's politics, but this is the new politics, the new normal of the government of national unity.
8: Similapa on the shoulders of more than 20,000 women, strong women who were feisty women in 1956, and indeed that baton has been given to us as women of today.
9: So we celebrate their courage, their commitment, their determination, and their passion to ensure that women are free, women are equal, women are emancipated, women are free from gender violence. We also celebrate all the women through their generations, including the present generation.
0: SA Drive.

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2: similapha on the shoulders of more than 20,000 women, strong women who were feisty women in 1956, and indeed that baton has been given to us as women of today.
3: So we celebrate their courage, their commitment, their determination, and their passion to ensure that women are free, women are equal, women are emancipated, women are free from gender violence. We also celebrate all the women through the generations, including the present generation.
0: SA Drive kuyizwi lomzansi.
4: Msakazeke wakho yezohlelo sikeqoma kola drive show siyaqhubeka impela ke siyakubekela nazo ke indaba etheke zahlabahlosa. 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
5: is to enforce the law. The objective is to ensure that whoever is committing crime is arrested and face the might of the law. We are having this operation targeting those who are in the country without documents. We are targeting shops that are employing those without documents. We are also targeting liquor outlets and pawn shops who are not complying with the law. So far we have arrested over 30 people who are in the country without papers. And like you've seen, a shop has been closed because it was not complying with labor laws. In working with labor and home affairs, we are stamping the authority of the state. Sending out a message that time to talk is over. Now it's time for action.
4: Yena ke lapha empela ke yena ke lapha spokesperson wezamaphoyisa Colonel David Nchuwonga ethi ke ngempela ke isikhathi sokuthi ke ngempela kuboshwe bona ke impela ke abaqashi abaqasha kakhulu 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
5: forensics for further processing then we will know the type of drug and the value thereof, but for now he will be charged for possession. Then the quantity will determine if it's fit to be a case of dealing as well. But you know, drugs has been a problem in the country, and KwaZulu-Natal in particular. So hence we said, when we go out, let's go all out. We anything that is crime must deal with it, and we are happy that for now the city of Maritzburg looks quiet and stable and clean.
4: Sakazo ke wakho yezohlelo sikeqoma kule drive show yona ke lapha ya sikhulumeleke zamaphoyisa la sifundazweni ke sakwaZulu Natal Colonel lapha ya unechunda ekhuluma yona ke le mgqiqo ke amaphoyisa 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
1: 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One is a lack of promotion ye city i city yaseThekwini. If there is no clear program to how do you promote iTheku lakho ama investors they are not going to be interested to come and invest let alone uthi South Africa. One the reason why there is a lack of investment globally I mean even in other countries but particular in South Africa ngibuye ngise South Africa is because there is no economic growth so we have a problem of making sure ukuthi i economy is growing but ke it comes back to ukuthi i strategy sakho ke wena manje njenge mayor kanye nomkhandlu wakho waseThekwini how are you going to change that attitude of low people who does not want to come and invest. So those are the things that one when we took over the office we must look at it to how to structure the organogram of eThekwini and then basically uthi investment ngizoyifaka ibe at the center of i structure sam ukuze ikwazi ukuthi ama investors abe nesasasa lokuze eThekwini.
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3: Different police units are combing for clues and pieces of evidence at a crime scene in Clearwater near Maranhill, where a ward councillor was shot and killed on Thursday afternoon. Information available at this stage suggests that the deceased was in his office with several committee members when an unknown man arrived and posed as one who needed assistance from the deceased. The deceased reportedly went out to assist the man, and suspect drew a firearm and shot the deceased several times and was declared dead at the scene. The suspect fled the scene on foot. The motive of the killing is unknown at this stage, and a manhunt for suspect is underway.
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1: 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The court has also found the purported speaker, Councillor Celiwe Nxumalo Sibiya, in contempt of court for convening a council meeting despite an earlier court order suspending her appointment as a speaker. Despite the interdict, Mr. Kali continued to interfere in the administration of the municipality by issuing instructions to employees, signing appointment documents, and performing other functions reserved for the municipal manager. These actions were inconsistent with the legislation governing the local government and prompted the MEC to seek an intervention of the court.
0: Angezigoqisela mlaleli amaphoyisa esifundazwe KwaZulu-Natal aseqinisekisile ukuqalisa kophenyo kulandela ukudutshulwa kubulawa iphoyisa le-ANC kwa-17 eClarota. 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
4: Andumqeqeshi waMazulu FC uthi uyakholela ukuthenga iqembu lakhe lizokwenza kahle kakhulu kunesizini kune eyedlule. 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
0: 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Traffic update. 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
2: The All Blacks prepare to do the haka.
0: 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It's a new shot. 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
4: First thing was which was exciting for me to see was that for such a caliber of event every morning there's like meetings and within those meetings there's people who lead certain portfolios, so you will come there, there's issues, you raise those issues in the morning, they'll give updates, so everything gets ironed out before you get out to actually start with the day, which I thought it was great, something that we could probably apply in our sporting codes in our country.
3: Kanti libhekene nenkinga iqembu leChippa United njengoba ke FIFA ikhipha umyalelo othi ke abangasayini sibadlali kuze ke kube bakhokha imali abayikoleta kwayonke umdlali wabo waphambilini uRonald Sanou odabuka ezweni laseBurkina Faso. 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
5: Obviously we want to go to the next round of this cup that will show growth. We want to go to the next round and the players that outgrown the stage of last season were in a better space than last season. Two or three seasons ago, if I'm not mistaken, two seasons ago, we finished position six on same number of points with TS Galaxy, only goal difference, but we ended up, so we're in position five in actual fact. So the following season position four, so we want to grow.
3: Sisekuzona nje mangobane ikhuluma ye-MTN 8 nawo ke umdlalo weqembu lamaZulu FC neSekhukhune United. 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
2: And we need to be proactive. So we got intelligence that there were people who were in the country without documents, and we've been employed by some shops. Then we had to operate. Yes, when we came here, we found them. Like we said, over 30 of them have thus far been arrested. This is an all-day operation in Pietermaritzburg and other parts of the district of Mgungundlovu. Apart from those who are in the country illegally, we arrested two. We found with drugs. Just to show that when we operate, we don't only focus on one thing. We are police. Anything illegal, we deal with it right there and there without fear.
3: Zinyeke zezinto ke lezi etheke zahlaluka nje, simchuphisa kakhulukazi nje, simdonsa siphuthuma yena ke lapha ya. 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
2: mostly with the crime picture of the province. So if we decisively deal with Etekwini and Mgungundlovu, the job is half done in putting crime in the province. So every day police are operating in the district, but as the province will say, now that we've got this intelligence that we need to work on, let's go and augment police on the ground, and so far we're happy with the results.
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2: 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We want to have targeted operations which yield results that we want, like the one today.
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3: Seems to me listening to the discussions this morning that what we require is the capital injection in massive infrastructure projects in Africa that will support trade. The policies are there. The AfCFTA has been adopted and ratified by 50 countries, which is the first step to liberalizing the market. What is required next as a step and an action point is injection of capital in infrastructure that will enable goods to move across borders, that will enable people connectivity. This is a very, very important priority to inject, deploy capital in the right infrastructure for to support trade.
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3: We see examples of this, by the way. If you go to Gabon, you will see a special economic zone that produces thousands of jobs. If you go similarly to Benin, there's a special economic zone, a $2 billion facility that has been financed by our development finance institutions, processing copper into cotton into finished garments. These are the kinds of investments that create jobs, that enable us to trade in value-added production, and to most importantly to improve Africa's industrial competitiveness.
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1: Different police units are combing for clues and pieces of evidence at a crime scene in Clearwater near Marian Hill, where a ward councillor was shot and killed on Thursday afternoon. Information available at this stage suggests that the deceased was in his office with several committee members when an unknown man arrived and posed as one who needed assistance from the deceased. The deceased reportedly went out to assist the man, and suspect drew a firearm and shot the deceased several times and was declared dead at the scene. The suspect fled the scene on foot. The motive of the killing is unknown at this stage, and a manhunt for suspect is underway.
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6: As us players, we are more than ready, I can say. The preparations are going so well. It's more of like a motivation to us because we are.
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8: This August, South Africa proudly commemorates the 70th anniversary of the historic 1956 Women's March to the Union Buildings, a powerful reminder of the courage, resilience, and determination of the women who stood together to shape our nation's future.

0: as we honor their legacy, let us celebrate the remarkable achievements of women and recognize the progress made towards gender equality. 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Women in Leadership for Sustainable Development. 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
10: As us players, we are more than ready, I can say. The preparations are going so well. It's more of like a motivation to us because we are being defending champs of MTN8, so we need to do

0: all to play our A game. And yeah, my results we see on Saturday. I want to need to build from we need to take it from where we left off and make sure that it's further extra job or at the best in the corner. That's all I can say.
1: Namasibheka kuzona ke eyithinta ibhola lomnqakiswano ukapteni wamaSpa Proteas waphambilini uBongiwe Msomi ncoma kakhulu ukuhleleka akubone emidlalweni yama-Commonwealth Games. 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
2: First thing was which was exciting for me to see was that for such a caliber of event, every morning there's like meetings, and within those meetings there's people who lead certain portfolios. So you will come there, there's issues, you raise those issues in the morning, they'll give updates, so everything gets ironed out before you get out to actually start with the day, which I thought it was great, something that we could probably apply in our sporting codes in our country.
1: Kanti umqeqeshi weqembu amaZulu FC uAthazwane uthi ke uyakholelwa ekutheni season ka-2026-27 izoba ke inhle kakhulu kunale eyedlule. 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
3: Obviously want to go to the next round of this cup that will show growth. We want to go to the next round, and the players that outgrown the stage of last season were in a better space than last season. Two or three seasons ago, if I'm not mistaken, two seasons ago, we finished position 6 on same number of points with TS Galaxy, only goal difference, but we ended up, so we're in position 5 in actual fact. So the following season position 4, so we want to grow.
1: Kanti ke sisekuzona nje mangoba ne-8 lapha umdlalo we-MTN 8 ophakathi kweqembu lamaZulu FC naso ke iSekhukhune United. 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
2: 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We just hope that our farmers get a solution to keep them in production, because we talk about food security at the end of the day.
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3: 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Diesel is critical for the public and private transport that workers depend upon. Workers who are already drowning in debt, supporting many unemployed relatives and spending an average of 40% of meager wages on transport will not be able to continue to survive such painful petrol, diesel, gas and paraffin prices and hikes.
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4: Is to ensure that whoever is committing crime is arrested and face the might of the law. We are having this operation targeting those who are in the country without documents. We are targeting shops that are employing those without documents.

0: restaurants?
1: We are targeting liquor outlets and pawn shops who are not complying with the law. So far, we have arrested over 30 people who are in the country without papers. And like we've seen, a shop has been closed because it was not complying with labor laws.
2: All right, ngathi ke umbiko ogana chonda nguwo ongawo kodwa masiqhubele phambili sibheke kwelecala kuba mhlambi ke sithola bani uthi masiqhubele phambili umfana ndawonye wezinyunyane zabasebenzi 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
0: Commuters will not have transport if that were to happen. You know, transport that they use to go to work, to school. There's even a bus company that ferries university students up and down. And so if that actually happens, then it means the economy will grind to a standstill because a lot of people actually use buses for their daily commute. And so we wouldn't want to see this happen. I mean, KZN is the second largest provincial economy in the country, bringing in about 16% of the GDP. And so this will definitely spell disaster if it happens.
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1: Is to ensure that whoever is committing crime is arrested and face the might of the law. We are having this operation targeting those who are in the country without documents. We are targeting shops that are employing those without documents. We are also targeting liquor outlets and pawn shops who are not complying with the law. So far we have arrested over 30 people who are in the country without papers, and like you've seen, a shop has been closed because it was not complying with labor laws. In working with labor and home affairs, we are stamping the authority of the state, sending out a message that the time to talk is over. Now it's time for action.
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2: One of the biggest problems was an infrastructure collapse here. There's been an underinvestment for quite some time. Over a period of time, the population and the GDP of eThekwini to the GDP of the province and the country has grown. They to attend to that issue. There's a problem of the floods. They've been exposed to flooding due to geological formation and the way of settlement that are here. And we could see that this side of eThekwini, the southern part and the western part, it had the biggest impact, that it was flooded. Then eThekwini had to work so hard to be able to get the resources. I'm very pleased that the executive mayor, his worship now, the southern aqueduct now, is about to be completed and is going to unlock the economy, but also address the water hunger, whether it's in Chatsworth, whether Efolweni, whether eThimlazi. Those are some of the things that I'm excited to come and see on behalf of His Excellency the President and the Minister.
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2: In our diagnosis and our assessment of what the context of South Africa is right now is that the majority of auditees sit in this yellow space, this unqualified with findings. It's fine if, let's say, you are in Bendle and you're moving towards yellow. That's fine. We can applaud you. However, if you are sitting in the yellow zone for 20 years, as eThekwini has done, then we must start to ask questions about whether or not you're interested in dealing with the problems.
3: Good evening to the viewers.
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2: First of all, they plan badly, so they have a long plan for an infrastructure project, but they don't budget for it properly. Or they're uncoordinated. They'll go build houses and the bulk infrastructure is not in. Second of all, they procure badly. So they end up appointing contractors that are unlikely to deliver what's required because they flouted the procurement processes. Third of all, when that contractor has been appointed, they then don't monitor that contractor properly. And then fourth, they don't hold anyone accountable, not the contractor, not the staff in the environment.
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2: So you got to solve for both. Some of it is viability, so you might need to put more money in, but some of it is financial governance. So even if you put more money, if you do it into the same system, you'll get the same outcome. So you need to solve for both. So there has to be greater reform, and it's going to be very painful. I listened to the Minister of Finance recently talking about the city of Joburg, and he was analyzing their profile in terms of salaries and wages, and makes a concession that they've taken on particular responsibilities that other metros might not have had to do, but there has to be reform.
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1: This August, South Africa proudly commemorates the 70th anniversary of the historic 1956 Women's March to the Union Buildings. A powerful reminder of the courage, resilience, and determination of the women who stood together to shape our nation's future. 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This Women's Month, let us all play our part in building a South Africa where every woman and girl feels safe, empowered, and has equal opportunities to thrive. Women in Leadership for Sustainable Development. 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
4: 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God to bless you ngomntanako so that ezokwazi ukufunda. 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
5: injalo injalo
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0: 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Yeah, you must work. 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Do you know, before ngimsize, do you know that there is someone onga decide ukuvuka namhlanje athathe unkosikazi wakhe ayomfaka kwi altar yabathakathi, ungene spirit unkosikazi wakhe angasazi azibone senza izinto angazazi. 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

0: 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What is my own way? Kim, I go here on end of the ends of the zinto. 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
1: Yes.
0: Now, I'm going to help your husband because into yotywala zange kube into yakhe. 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Hear me. I know what the doctor said to you. The doctor said it's not going to be possible for you to have umntwana. He said it's not going to be possible. Wakhumtshi isilungu esikhulu what it is not going to be possible. But the problem now you have met the lion of Durban. You have met the only lion of Zezen, the son of Makadosh, the son of Lipadosh,
2: Jesus,
0: the son of Ilabansta Elevedia, the son of Melika Ostelevedia Enterprise, the Melika Ostapraansevedia, Ifelita Aleketeria. I reverse what the doctor said to you. I reverse it now in the name of Jesus. I reverse what the doctor declared in your life. As I'm talking to you now, I open Speleto Sako in the name of Jesus. As I'm talking to you now, I'm opening your womb in the name of Jesus. Boy is coming to your womb.
2: Jesus.
0: A baby boy is coming to your womb.
2: Jesus.
0: In the name of Jesus.
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